Let my palms be God tongues, tasting what they held, fleshed on hard zero braid, entranced by the fragrance rain, braiding into hard shower shard, braided into hard zero. Pain today, hailstone, must is, must be the devil, no, Xyz, Ecclesiastes, no, no, Ben, yeah, will be, reversed in world, sheathed in the family story, recovered out of necessity, forged beyond a despair, with no other desolation beside it, upon what had arrived, pleading Hugh's horizon, God voice that kept asking, bent and hailing, hailed on in the fragrance rain.

0: sound cool. Just like this is one for our houses.
1: Commentary on the way out, music on the way back.
2: What?
1: Why?
2: No, we're not. No, no, I was just thinking of you.
3: Ease in from the
4: camera. Do you mind the cone on the door?
5: Why did you do that?
6: Yes, fair enough.
5: But where's the lens?
7: Otherwise we have nothing. Do not follow me. Do not follow me, parasites. Go away.
8: Yes, plus I can read the thing.
9: I mean, just to keep it off my face and work on it.
5: What do you think? What happened?
7: I'm not interested in trying to do that.
10: Number 333.
11: A sense of their disappointment. It's
12: something
11: to
12: shame. Hey, hey, hey!
13: Shame 61. You'll be 65 in 4 years' time, by the way.
8: That's actually really nice.
14: There's a picture of me.
8: I was on the, I don't know why, but
15: yeah, we were.
16: Yeah. But I had two things in my head. Do I pretend I know where I'm doing, what I'm doing, or do I not? I thought, well, you'll see right through it.
17: I have two
18: credits
19: for this place. Yeah,
18: oh,
19: you
18: get the credits.
19: That's all she says.
20: Yeah, you do that, yeah.
21: Come on, 36.
22: I'm
23: It's like a kind of extraterrestrial 1930s film.
24: By the way, yeah, he didn't talk about it for years, did he?
23: No.
25: You saw like a green person, didn't you?
26: Right, all 777.
27: Oh yeah, would you all mind coming on the other bus, please?
28: Yes, yes,
27: please.
29: Yes, it's been good and...
30: Yeah, we were.
31: Yeah, yeah. Good car, that
32: was really cool. And I want to get a drink, and I can't have a drink.
33: So much
34: food.
35: So much food.
34: You've got the
35: way to come off,
34: I think,
35: except that done. Colour
34: change,
35: that's
34: good. And it's
36: not
34: sure.
36: I
34: also
36: find this long got to.
37: He's
38: got a
37: lot of
38: people.
37: I
38: don't want
37: that
38: glass.
37: That's what Alex does.
38: He took a lot of pictures then as well, didn't he?
39: Yeah, that's why I kind of asked. I was like, are you sure? When he said, like, are you from the press?
40: The main qualification to be an abbot was not to want to be an abbot. I thought anybody who wanted power shouldn't have it. So that's an excellent principle.
41: We automatically want to compete with each other, and we won't get on, and it'll never work, you know, that sort of thing. But we actually think, you know, human behaviour is cooperative. It's social.
42: Sensing angel. Sensing. C-U-N-S-I-N-G.
43: Thank you.
44: So beautiful.
42: It is, isn't it? It's lovely reminders. Go to Compostela in Spain, has a butafira, box of fire. And it's the same thing.
44: Wow.
42: It's a huge thing. And it takes about five blokes to get it to swing. And senses the whole...
44: Yeah, it's
42: must be quite nice.
44: That's what I was thinking. Yeah, definitely.

0: thank you. Majestic.
1: Hey, that's it, yeah.
2: I've burned down about 5 orphanages in the last 2 years.
3: I do apologise for it.
4: Worst cinema experience ever. Let's go and have sex with God and eat pigs. Down shirt.
5: Oh, it's
6: with it.
7: Let me
8: post
7: like 3,
8: did
7: you know?
8: It's because I'm not in my spot.
9: It's the outside. We've got 7 minutes, we need to. I beg of you, look up. If you pay, I've got to pay. Have you paid it?
10: Go.
9: Which is enough.
10: Go.
9: It's now, man.
10: Go.
11: She's not good looking at all, Eddie. Wait, what did you say to me?
12: Edward, can you stop running?
11: He's not really getting the fuel in now, is he?
13: He was strange.
14: How dare you!
15: Heroin is a word that you meditate on repetitively, so it's a way of not thinking of or transcending thoughts.
16: Well, that's rubbish, wasn't it? Yeah.
17: He's actually eating food.
18: Pop your girls in there and light your lights through, that you Marcus.
19: Question number one again.
20: Missed your opportunity to finish that sentence or ask a question. You're on your own.
18: Okay then, all in all it. Off we go, playing for them 5 wins. Your first number.
21: Hello everybody, my name is Matthew Ward and for the next hour I'm going to be taking you through some pieces from my latest album, Stranger. It's a sound art project that collages street recordings and interviews that I've conducted over the past year. And I'll also be playing you some compositions that inspired the project. I hope you enjoy this sonic journey. The people, the places, and the sounds that my compositions explore. Do reach out. Thank you.

0: Why are you here?
1: And see what you look for,
2: yeah.
1: What you want.
2: Yeah.
3: And I thought,
2: yeah,
3: that's lovely, but you know what? You should be paying
2: them
3: for me, you
2: know? And this is judgment. No problem. You can have ice cream.
4: That might, how I value it. If I was told this now, I would say that Sutcliffe has got quite a high sensitivity and rate to him. And he can see the sort of things that I can see, dead bodies, spirits walking around, ghosts and all that sort of stuff. And that, with you, was an angel that was there, and was protecting me, and someone was looking after him.
5: Do you know what I
6: mean?
7: I'm looking a bit stressed.
5: Quarter past two.
6: Okay.
8: Every month or so, they pull out every hair in their head and chin, one by one, to someone. His moment came, and he invited me to see it. And I spent 3 hours watching him pull each hair out of his head, one by one.
9: You might be a really good person in your own judgment.
10: That would bother me, because it's dancing for the joy of it.
11: What's that concrete monstrosity?
10: Dancing for the joy of it.
11: You'll be starving in a garret and say I've written the best song ever.
12: So in the end, rehoming, many people who are homeless, it's because they want to.
10: Dancing for the joy of it.
9: And then I went into the
10: film
9: with the cows.
12: It's because they want to.
11: Monstrosity.
13: Well, I can beat you.
12: They want to.
11: Monstrosity.
14: Been attacked here as well because people don't agree with it. Made a team, went down to every second school 2 years ago. Gave the head seat to somebody with documentation. So we were the jelly kids, money for them.
15: They don't really care what you kind of, as long as you basically look like them, you know, and you're portraying the characters.
16: Yeah, you got the
11: Left me like, oh, left me like, oh, this is done. I'm a mum's on the phone. Left me like, oh, Jen is a teen. Left me like, oh, we've got a lovely picture of her, she's got a certificate, a multiple and a gown and all the rest of it, but it hasn't changed her.
17: 46.
11: We're going
17: into different territories.
11: But it hasn't changed still.
17: So if I asked you a simple question, do you believe that you're a good person?
18: Yes.
19: Gorgeous Barbie. Did you hear that?
20: I'd like some milk from the milkman's large tits.
19: Did you hear that?
21: In a heterosexual way.
19: Sorry? Did you hear that?
11: The age of 52.
22: I'm going home.
17: I speak to him, I know him.
15: I moved away just apart for a bit. Happened to bump into him in town one day. And where most people go, yeah, that'd be great. And they don't mean it. Mental. Yeah, absolutely. And do you know what? It's been ups and downs. COVID was down. But, you know, we got through it. We kept our head above, just above water. You meant it.
11: I hope I don't see you in the subway playing the guitar with a hat in front of you at London Bridge Station.
15: He can see that I can see.
11: You can see
4: He can see that I can see that I can see that I can see that I can see that I can see that I can see that I can see that I can see that I can see that I can see that I can see that I can see that I can see that I can see that I can see that I can see that I can see that I can see that I can see that I can see that I can see that I can see that I can see that I can see
0: that I can see that I can see that I can see that I can see
4: Okay, the air like the fairground.
0: The fairground.

0: The British Empire.
1: Well, I'm not there yet. I'm not trying to force you to be anything. To be what you want to be.
2: Yeah.
3: It is that.
4: Absolutely, but the thing is, I'm still sad.
5: Moved on to level 2 of whatever.
6: When you want to go, all right, we can go, but you don't. That's all. You can go, all right. No, nothing
5: is. How old are you?
7: Yes, consume that. He bowls the bottle.
5: And I never get bored when you clean up.
8: They're going to rush and go to the mental
9: orders. Who do we have?
10: What do you mean? Once you're locking up,
5: Broken marriages, broken relationships.
11: I've
5: got a sense of you dug together like a Meccano set.
12: I make good money. Like, I already know you.
13: I quit my finance job.
14: You could be a friend.
15: Are you psyched in there?
16: It's a bit like the Wicker Man.
17: But I also do agree in tradition.
18: Hold it down!
17: Heidi, you're fine, John. I do agree in tradition.
19: I don't need to tell him.
20: Because of the close proximity as well, when you're standing there looking, you know, watching something, you're sharing a moment. You just turn to your right or to your left and they're there, you know. It's amazing. Strangers just stopping on the street talking to each other.
21: I did IT.
22: I've got plenty of change.
23: Thank you.
22: Have you played?
24: Oh, we're never again, won't hear you.
25: Well, Annie did that first lockdown. She could be in her bedroom. And I thought, what are you doing now? I need you for your health. She went, oh, I just keep doing bits here. I thought, are you feeling good? Oh, I don't know.
5: It makes me laugh, but lots of people are affected.
7: I'm fucking eating the dog, bro.
22: Have you paid?
5: That's what I felt, but didn't know how to express.
20: Because they shared something that was so unique to each and everyone that was there that day, and reflect on people they'd lost. People, thank God, they haven't lost.
19: Why?
20: Strangers just stop on the street talking to each other.
19: Now.
20: Go.
19: The end.
2: what's the beginning of the next one?

0: kind of do it to myself.
1: A shady looking couple.
2: It'll only be worse, technically.
3: And those big things that happen do make you reevaluate, don't they?
4: Because all the negative stuff going on around them.
5: All the managers been to Chelsea, they all same shit.
0: Do the things that make your heart beat faster.
6: Let him go in. Do that for him.
7: Birda died, she told me about that. I was annoyed that she disposed of it rather than that let me look at it.
8: Do I just have to say it with one word?
9: Fuck you! You won't believe what Liam just said.
10: I love you!
11: I've got nothing to say.
9: I love you! Fuck you! I love you! Fuck you!
12: Okay.
13: You scare me, but okay.
11: You guys are strangers to me, don't you?
9: Yeah.
10: Sorry, not. Also, yeah, hi.
14: Oh, actually, I met when I was 17.
11: Does that matter?
14: I do.
7: I'll be happy that I got to see it through. People suffer, sir, by feeling not good enough.
9: I think it's quite successful.
7: So even sort of high-powered people don't always feel good enough.
15: I think as a human being, you can gauge. I can walk into a room and go, right, watch him, because he's going to be trouble. Without even knowing the person.
16: Always stuck in the mind.
0: Make your heart beat faster.

we all think we're like individuals trying to get our own way in the world, but in reality, we're people who really desperately need to connect. You can live in your own way, as long as you're not isolating yourself from people, but you can do your own thing and be accepted just by being yourself and not disconnecting from people. If you can connect with people, you can always find acceptance somewhere. If you can't connect with people, it's going to be hard for anyone to accept you. There's so many concepts that get in the way of people acting right now. Because I'm sure everyone has something they kind of want to do right now, but they're somewhat blocked because they think that won't be accepted by people. But if you act like you're meant to be doing that, people will accept you. We're not separate. I'm not me. It's not me and you. It's us. It's always us. As long as it's always about us, then there's no problem. You can see how the world goes round. It starts from every person. And that's how you change the world. It starts, literally starts from you. And you should never underestimate how powerful the smallest things you do are. It doesn't matter what you do. Even if you just, I don't know, take a little bit more care with washing the dishes, that's actually having a remarkable effect on the world over time. You just pay attention to every moment. Liking and disliking, it makes you feel like a me, like an I. But there is another way to live, of course, which is to not choose to like or dislike anything, to just accept it as it comes. But all that might have been solved by just having an initial connection, a sense of tribalism between humans. If I show other people my insecurities and how vulnerable and open I am, then they don't care about my feet. It's not about the feet. It's not about the appearance. You only get caught up in the appearance if you don't look closely at what's happening. That's how humans work. We bounce off each other. We don't have to think how to do things or how to speak. I'm not thinking what I'm saying. It's bouncing because you're saying stuff. Yeah. And that's bringing up stuff in me. Yeah. I couldn't come up with this on my own. Mm-hmm. I wouldn't sit in a room and start talking like this. It's not even a jump. It's just a... Mm-hmm. Just a goo in the universe. The fact that change exists no matter what, the fact that, you know, I'm not the same person I am today as I was yesterday. I woke up today feeling really negative. Yesterday I was feeling really positive. But now I'm feeling positive again. So it, like, life works like that. There's no, like, you can't get to a point where everything's arrived, where everything's now set in stone, everything's all right. That's not a realistic outcome. That's what happens, or it has to me. Every single time I try and build a dam, life is like, no, that's not a real dam. The water's flowing whether you like it or not. We're made of water. If we aren't flowing, then we're not acting like what we are. We all have consciousness in common. We all are experiencing consciousness. That is a commonality between all of us. So if we pay attention to consciousness, then we can relate to any human.

0: Okay, continue, bro.
1: Okay, what do you do in life?
2: If you're interested in the micro scale only, that would make you a spy.
3: And then she vanished. She disappeared.
4: Yes, people can be crazy.
5: Yeah, and I'll tell you one thing. Though we are in the era of technology and the other issue, and the other things, I think the thinking of R is again going to the primitive side.
3: Man, this literally makes me. It gives me like secondhand embarrassment. I can't.
6: Eggs and turkey sausage.
7: That's awesome.
6: And some half brown.
3: I mean, if you are stuck to your routine, I mean, it's like doing your, I mean, your boring job. You find that today will quickly pass by.
8: Anything that is not connected to work
9: is boring.
3: But you are trying some new things. Time slow down.
10: It's quite outrageous.
3: Hey ho.
11: It's pressuring me having a random conversation with a random stranger like me. Like, how fun am I?
12: Oh, hi, miss. I'm a bodybuilder.
7: Yeah, he's a machine.
3: Well done. You should feel very gratified.
12: Oh, definitely, mate. Aye. Proper shredded at the minute.
3: Life is so beautiful. You want to experience new things. When you grow up, people will become more things. When you grow up, people will become more numb. There's a saying that from those children will experience more, I mean, relatively longer than adults, because they are experiencing fresh things. Yeah, so they're experiencing longer time than adults. You know what I'm saying, right?
8: My life? Yeah, my life.
3: Time so slow down. Time so slow down. Time so slow down. Time so slow down.

0: I'd like to spend time at home.
1: Yeah. Oh, I always do.
2: Welcome.
1: And I seem to always drink tequila.
2: Which there was about half.
3: An inebriated woman wearing a Mother Christmas outfit performs various exaggerated poses.
0: My way on the highway.
4: If anyone's ever had any surgery and had to take loads of morphine after surgery, well, I remember having complete conversations in my head with myself.
5: What do we want?
6: Hello, was that you?
7: Oh, she's really hot. I wish I could sleep with her.
8: My mum is on her eyes party bag.
9: We need men to look after them, women.
7: I wish I could kill them.
10: And 5 or 2 minutes.
11: Sucked.
12: Yeah,
11: it was quiet.
12: Because I'm not going to
11: say anything. The only punch
13: we've
11: got.
13: On Tuesday, I actually being locked up. She was usually arrested on about midnight on Sunday night for kidnapping and imprisonment of 3 police officers.
14: Minor detail.
4: Oh, Christ, I love you.
7: I was saying, I can say more than the best.
15: I'm just wasting all that time.
16: When you get more money in this house, is that physically possible? We spend more fuel than we do.
17: It was cheap.
4: Not
18: even
4: handsome.
18: Not yet.
19: I don't normally see it anymore, so it's really nice when you do.

0: couple of minutes.
1: Should we get a coffee first?
2: Lift your can.
3: Follow the crowd, sir. Follow the crowd.
4: All like social norms.
2: Come here. Stand here, my friend. Stand here.
5: Evidence of what, Ted?
6: Well, Luke's turned it round yesterday, didn't he?
5: We are rebels.
7: Because what I want to do is sign up to a thing.
2: Yes, no. The contentious WhatsApp group.
8: It's not as much as I like, but it's been said.
9: I disagree.
10: I don't think we get picked off by the EDL or somebody.
5: No, my dear friends, we're rebels.
11: Fat stick, fat salad.
8: So much.
12: Going in for more vinegar.
8: Yeah. No, I love it.
12: Some more salt, why not?
13: New doesn't bite, I swear. He's only showing the bits this morning. He's very good after that.
10: What do we want?
4: Hey, I want to be your friend.
14: Can he even be our friend?
13: Where do you want to go?

we refer to when we talk about as gutter tech, as street tech, low tech. It's taking technology that's already pre-existed, taking technology that as it's being ripped down, and taking that as a punk rocker, as a street activist, as whatever you want to call yourself, and stealing that as a mechanism for communication.

bottom feeder. These are the people who see technology for what it can be and take what they can get. Old machines, street tech, but that doesn't mean they're not useful.

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The only thing you need to do right here is snarl your fucking head.

0: Who the best? Who so fresh? Who want test? Who the best? Who so fresh? Who want test? Huh? Who the best? Who so fresh? Who want test? Who the best? Who so fresh? Who want test? Huh? Shots fired, triggers plying, pulling tires. Another town crier expires tonight. 30K over the clouds, high as I was. Dumping milk and pumping to the beat's bright fire. Your leaves are sire, decrees violence. Eliminate the heisters, came the orders through the wires. It's nothing, I'm a rider like a JR and right. So I'm barking like the muzzles off the AR. So you know it's trouble. His gimmicks to mimic, talk it, don't let it. Place a couple nigglets in his bed for the image. You can't imagine past the image, bro. They brain dead with Kane, sets him out of my name. Who the best? Who's so fresh? Who wants that? Who the best? Who's so fresh? Who wants that? Whip a pill, flip a meal, you a mess. Bro, she love you, she just using me for sex. Snap my passport, then I swoop off on a jet. Say you niggas hit that safe for that sketch. Russian cage, you bitch is ill, my dress. What you get rich for, just to buy some kicks. Snapping pics in my constellation vest. I'm a city where they play me in the sticks. Stick to selling drugs, rapping ancient lick.
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4: Hello to everyone. My name is Heidi Purga. Greetings from Tallinn, from Estonia, from Ida Radio, where I am usually playing more 60s and 70s tunes in my radio show called Must Mesi. In translation, it's called Black Honey. Yes, very hilarious. But also, sometimes I'm into African beats like today. These tunes are really inspirational for me, and especially today or tonight, these tunes are from my last trip to Africa. And in the situation of lockdowns around us, I feel to take you to the Africa. So enjoy.

So thank you very much for listening to my radio show, Most Messy Goes to Africa. Have a good night or good day, and welcome to Tallinn when borders are open again. My name is Heidi Purga, and thank you for listening. This is my last song right now. It's coming from here.

Let my palms be God tongues, tasting what they held, fleshed on hard zero braid, entranced by the fragrance rain, braiding into hard shower shard, braided into hard zero. Pain today, hailstone, must is, must be the devil, no, Xyz, Ecclesiastes, no, no, Ben, yeah, will be, reversed, in world, sheathed, in the family story, recovered out of necessity, forged beyond a despair, with no other desolation beside it, upon what had arrived, pleading Hugh's horizon, God voice that kept asking, bent and hailing, hail down, in the fragrance rain.

0: are you? 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
0: Waiting for what?

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0: thought was fat, thought was fat, thought was fat, thought was fat, thought was fat. What's going on, man? The freestyle official, dude.
1: Met her in my dreams, she was my queen. A castle in the mountaintops, rivers and streams. Plucking sunlight from the sky in my pocket. Give it to you later on in the form of a locket. Drop of a hat, the drop of a rap, the drop of a beat. You might have listened to or thought was fat. At the trainings or a dollar or a bond or stock. To watch me chop it up and make you feel the groove. 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Thought was fat, thought was fat, thought was fat. At the drop of a bat.

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What's going on, man? The freestyle official, dude. Thought was fat, thought was fat, thought was fat. Met her in my dreams, she was my queen. A castle in the mountaintops, rivers and streams. Plucking sunlight from the sky in my pocket. Give it to you later on in the form of a locket. Drop of a hat, the drop of a rap, the drop of a beat. You might have listened to what thought was fat. At the trainings or a dollar or a bond or stock. 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Watch me chop it up and make you feel so rude. At the drop of a bat. Listening to the beats and the funky, funky rhymes.

0: your son is dead. Dead. Mr. Cook?
1: Yes?
0: You have a son named Robert? Robert Cook, age 17?
1: Yes.
0: I'm sorry, Mr. Cook. You better come down to the station house. Your son is dead.
1: And?
0: Your son is dead, dead, dead, dead, dead, dead, dead, dead, dead, dead, dead, dead, dead, dead, dead, dead, dead, dead, dead, dead, dead, dead, dead, dead, dead, dead, dead, dead, dead, dead, dead, 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dead, dead, dead, dead, dead, dead, dead, dead, dead, dead, dead, dead, dead, dead, dead, dead, dead, dead, dead, dead, dead, dead, dead, dead, dead, dead, dead, dead, dead, dead, dead, dead, dead, dead, dead, dead, dead, dead, dead, dead, dead, dead, dead, dead, dead, dead, dead, dead, dead, dead, dead, dead, dead, dead, dead, dead, dead, dead, dead, dead, dead, dead, dead, dead, dead, dead, dead, dead, dead, dead, dead, dead, dead, dead, dead, dead, dead, dead,

is spinning, rushing toward the sun on my left hand. I've got to keep sleeping just to stay in one place. Like a satellite in a parking orbit, rushing eastward just so fast as the turning earth beneath it stays just above Paramus.

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Climb aboard the glass-bottomed boat and admire the fishes. No dumping. Isn't that a bald tire? Please, don't feed the

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0: he sent the Pope who played the horn in Venezuela.
1: In Venezuela, they have lots of cocaine.
0: The cocaine drug is sending people to

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I know it's not true, I've been there and done it. The grease from grass is born of grease and worn away. My name's Napoleon, I didn't know it. This isn't Venezuela, Venezuela's

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This is a story, the times when we had sight. This is Louis.

0: You were playing a secret agent.
1: No, I'm a writer. Well, I want to be a writer anyway. I was gathering material for my characters. Well, to begin with. After a while, I spotted the dangers. I'd become hooked. I had to start making up rules to just try and keep it under control. Never follow people for too long. Don't follow women down dark alleys after dark, you know. Stuff like that. It was supposed to just be completely random. And when it stopped being random, that was when it started to go wrong. And I started to follow people, specific people. When I selected a person to follow, that's when the trouble started.

And I wanted to answer those questions, and I wanted to know what the answers were. And so I'd follow people to try and find out what the answers were. Most important rule was what the answers were. That even if I found out where somebody worked or

Good morning. You are listening to Transients on Kashmir Radio. My name is Lou Drago, and for the next 90 minutes, you will be listening to a selection of music from Dizzertape. The piece is comprised entirely of their studio jams and productions, as well as of recordings from Christopher Nolan's film Following and readings from The Book of Disquiet by Fernando Pessoa. So today and tonight's live radio from Kashmir in Berlin, or you might also be listening to it from another location, because we've teamed up with several of our friends at other community radio stations around the world. So you may be listening from Georgia or from Poland or from Palestine. So if or somewhere else, I'm not sure of all of our participating comrade radio stations at this stage. But in any case, a big hearty hello to listeners there, as well as to our local listeners in Germany. Today and tonight's programming is all dedicated to our friends in Ukraine who are affected by the ongoing war. And so we're showcasing a lot of artists that are from the region. Dizzertape are one of those. They're a duo from Ukraine who I met in 2019 and continued to collaborate with in 2020 as part of a residency that I was lucky to be a part of from Kashmir Radio and VCRC in Kiev. Yeah, we had six artists from Berlin and six artists from Ukraine get together, and we made music together and basically had a great time together in Kiev, and then continued working, albeit digitally, in 2020 during the start of the COVID pandemic, and made a record together. So this was a really precious time, I think, for all of us. Then I was lucky enough to have Dizzertape on Transients as a guest also, and they've comprised this very special mix. So now we're rebroadcasting it to bring it to the rest of the world. So today's Solidarity Show is also, in fact, a fundraiser. Please, if you can, head to the Kashmir Radio website, where we've comprised a lot of links, a lot of information on ways and places that you can either donate money or donate resources, time. If you have an apartment and are willing to host somebody who's fleeing from Ukraine, that is highly welcome. If you're able to buy medical supplies, that's also very much needed, as far as I'm aware. And there's a whole range of other ways that you can get involved to help the anti-war efforts. So for now, I'll leave you to enjoy the music. But yeah, please head to the Kashmir website page and check out these resources and find ways that you can help.

0: add some extra blue into the shadows. And now I think that would cut pretty seamlessly with the original shot from the film. So how far can we take this? Well, here's a frame from the fight. How much of that is down? I start with my standard grade that I showed you. And the obvious one is that we can totally see from the sky that I was filming a deck.
1: So I really like the colour in this.

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1: Broken into his box.
2: Eventually they'll break.
3: No, yeah, London's full of these dead spaces.
2: Can't change the locks, but I'll be long gone by then.
1: But restaurants are shut.
0: Broken into his box.

0: different.
1: I don't know what to do.
0: Look, I was hardly on that last place, but I could understand I won't let anybody put me in risk. It's dangerous enough already. It's dangerous.

0: Welcome back. Good morning. You are listening to Transients on Kashmir Radio. The last 90 minutes, we have been listening to a specially comprised mix from Dizzertape. The mix has been comprised entirely from their own studio jams and productions, as well as from recordings from Christopher Nolan's film Following and readings from The Book of Disquiet by Fernando Pessoa. Yeah, it was a pleasure to have Dizzertape, our friends from Ukraine, on Transients, and I'm really happy to rebroadcast this today. Albeit, I wish it were in different conditions, of course, to be doing the rebroadcast. And all our love and solidarity and prayers with you and your friends and families in Ukraine. 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Okay. Enjoy the rest of the programming today. There's many more incredible artists and music coming up.
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I gave her everything. 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

Ash, if I'm not missing, boy, I play tunes on both. 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